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Tell me, Lord, what did I ever do that was worth loving you? 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